0: the Christ.
1: Ladies and gentlemen, I'd like to sing a song right now, the kind of song that I used to sing a long time ago when I first realized that God had given me a talent to be a singer. I love to sing these kind of songs because whenever your burden get heavy, seem like loads get too heavy on your shoulder that you can bear. I heard somebody say you can always steal away to Jesus,
0: the Christ,
1: and he'll make things out of it. And I heard a soldier one day said, he said, I prayed all night long. It seemed like God just wasn't going to answer my prayer. But you know all you got to do is wait on him.
2: Gospel music. In the 40s, the Holy Spirit fell on Mahalia Jackson, and she picked up her pen, and she wrote Move On Up a little higher. And in the 60s, the Holy Spirit fell on Edwin Hawkins.
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4: En 1799, près de Rosette, un officier de Bonaparte trouva une pierre, une stèle sur laquelle était gravée
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1: In a time when hip-hop was pure, the superhuman clique ruled the land, bringing that futuristic hip-hop in present day and time. The first lieutenant at arms of the superhuman clique.

0: A lot of other people, other groups aware of their consciousness.
1: Virtually impossible to defend against. Virtually impossible to defend against. Virtually impossible to defend against. Virtually impossible to defend against.
2: Hello. One thing I don't like is when people keep on talking. They keep on talking and don't even give you any chance to speak. They just keep on talking, talking nonsense all of the time, and they just won't leave you alone, and they just keep on following you every single place you go.

talking. Listen, one thing I don't like is when people just keep on talking and talking and talking. They keep on following you and telling you things that doesn't really matter to you. And then they even follow you to the toilet and they're talking and talking and just won't leave you alone and just biting your ear off. See, I've got a friend. My friend's called Tom and I've got another friend called James. And you know James, he always talks to me about Tom. Like, I know that James and Tom, when they're together, they talk about me. Yeah. Because I talk about Tom to James and it's all confusing. But we're all friends and we're all together. Everybody's just happy and everybody's just nice. You know what I'm saying? Rumors.

internet and type out my name on Google or Yahoo, and lots of links come up. I click on some of these things to see what some of these things are saying. A lot of different things come up. Some of these things are good, and some of these things are bad. Some of them make me happy, and some of them make me happy, yeah. And glad that I'm not one of them sad chatterboxes talking nonsense, while I'm eating caffeine, yeah. Whispers, Richard, Judy, Richard, EastEnders, gonna wash out of our mouth, Moe and Alfie Moon. Whispers, Chinese, stick together like Siamese.

This is the first blues I no doubt heard in my life. 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She hardly could play anything else more, but she really could play this note. Of course, to get in on it, to try to learn it, I made myself the can rusher.

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0: You are now in contact with their nearest police department. If you want to report a lollipop robbery, press 1. For a kidney robbery, press 2. If you got both your hands cut off, just how the hell did you manage to call? For a rape, press 3. For a group rape, press 3 several times. For a murder, just wait. An officer will answer soon.
1: Okay.
0: Have a good day and be a good citizen.
1: Yeah, we... Just listen.
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0: what you were doing?
1: Mixing, just trying some new stuff.
0: Like what?
1: It's kind of hard to explain. Why, you want to hear something?
0: Yeah.

Mr. Nichols. Come back inside the window. I can't promise you anything, but I trust there's far greater reason to live. I know you've become disheartened and disillusioned by the current state of affairs. Your stocks have fallen, your investments have failed you. The man from whom you took orders has been ordered to jail by his and your subordinates. You question, what is this world coming to? What is the profit margin when you're forced to pander to the marginalized? Where's the glory you dreamt of as a child? Dressed as a cowboy, your play gun pointed at real targets. Your mother holding her tongue as your father consoles her with the words, "It's just boy stuff." Well, you joined his fraternity. You grew into his old suits. You acquired his beliefs, you embodied his dreams, and with them his oversights. How long did you think it would last? It's just a matter of time. The world is far from over. Look, your mother outlives your father. Your sister outlives your brother. And if you jump from this window today, she'll also outlive you. Look at her, sitting in her Midwestern home, tuned into Oprah once again. Today, she learns to meditate on a secondhand couch. Meanwhile, you stand outside this window, 12 stories above the ground, one story remaining untold.

You contemplate the setting sun, unaware of your disorientation. Disorient, turned away from the east. The shifting current seems to conspire against you. Mr. Nichols, you fail to see that you've always stood outside of this window, perched on the threshold of oblivion, countless man-made stories above the truth. For so long you've stood facing the setting sun, mistaking the complementary unified duality of nature as being right or wrong, good or evil, God or devil. Mr. Nichols, instead of stepping from this ledge into the downfall of your uprise, why not just turn around? Lessen the intensity of your western glare and face the rising sun. Note the energy swirling from its center, how it illumines us all, and only the birds fly

There is your inheritance. The warmth of a kiss. Invest your tongue into the mouth of mystery. Allow her breath to seep into your lungs. Surrender to her touch and guidance. There's no other way. Your dreams of dominance will only help you forsake yourself. While your family continues its search for understanding, and your daughters outlive your sons.

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Sometimes I feel like Perry Como.

This best suit, he checks up his style while a demon fares the code.

souls. They need relaxation and they need a rest. And so we trip to rest.